0: legend.
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0: mid-60s. Thunderstorms both days. For the 104.9 Max Country Weather Center, I'm meteorologist Laura Lockwood. Right now, it's 59 degrees.
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Cloudy in the high at 71 today. A slight chance of rain today, but a better chance of rain tomorrow. 100% chance of Keith Whitley now. 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

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We are from the country and we like it that way. And we're coming to you live from the NE Shed Studios, NESheds.us. Own your space. Bryce and Alex will be here in just a few minutes. Aaron Tippin is here right now. Max Country.

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Did you know? Bet you didn't know is right after Alan Jackson. Max Country.

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1: 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December corn down 8 at 528 and 3 quarters. March down 7 and 3 quarters at 543 and a quarter. November soybeans down 12 and a quarter at 1313 and a quarter. January down 12 and a quarter at 1329. December Chicago wheat down 13 at 704 and a quarter. March down 13 at 720 and a quarter. December Kansas City wheat down 17 and a quarter at 764. March down 17 at 778 and a quarter. October live cattle up $1.87 at 220.65. December up 272 at 222.17. September feeders down 7 at 337.20. October up

Ronnie Millsap on Max Country, Country's all-time hits on a Wednesday morning. Parker with you here. Now it's Vince Gill, I Still Believe in You on Max Country.

Randy Travis on Max Country, country's all-time hits on this Thursday afternoon. I'm Parker Sizem. Here's Mary Chapin Carpenter.

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0: Some Travis Tritt on 104.9 Max Country. A good Wednesday afternoon to you and yours. A reminder, we've got some college volleyball coming up tonight as the Concordia Bulldogs travel to Crete to take on the Doan Tigers. 7:20 pregame show and first serve at 7:30 with yours truly from the Haddock Center on the blacktop court. It's going to look awesome tonight. 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

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It is Wednesday. It's the second to last Wednesday of September already somehow. 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

The Zach Brown Band with Toes on 104.9 Max Country. 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That's a 7:30 first serve. 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